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Engine 121, 4636 Dale Street North, breathing problems Delta, Cross Street, Talman Avenue, and Dale Court North, Box 161, on Firefox 4, time 1903, Engine 121, 4636 Dale Street North, breathing problems Delta, Cross Street, Talman Avenue, and Dale Court North, Box 161, on Firefox 4, time 1903.

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0: 3484.
1: Can you show me an investigator that I'm rolled in? Tom Adam Frank, 136. Vehicle has a cop's alert.
0: On a 10-1 for Maplewood, Emerald in.
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0: Copy.
1: 4484, vehicle appears to be unoccupied, no need for a 10-1.
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0: 3, so Brandon will be on the west side of the building.
1: I'll be on the west side of the building.
2: Fire 484, vehicles are occupied. I'll be inside talking to staff.
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1: It's going to be apartment joy and advising this was a difficulty breathing for a 4-day-old. Infant is crying and getting good breaths now.
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1: CSE 2029 Woodland Avenue East Doghouse Bar for a male refusing to leave. It's a white male in his 40s wearing a dark colored jacket with sunglasses.
0: Squad copy. 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
1: Copy, Route 1919.
0: Well, 10 minutes if they can meet me out there and escort me.
1: We're going to chat there. Advise you were going to be 10 minutes out and meet you there, correct?
0: Sorry, Metro again. Bad radio service here. Yep, I'll be there in about 10 minutes if they can meet me in the ambulance, please.
1: 10-4, 1919.

520 cars, information only, and a driving complaint, South 252 at Humboldt on the black Ford pickup, Tom North, and 172, the 04 Ford F-150, black in color, Maple Grove. RP said they stopped in the middle of the highway at one point, then continued at a high rate of speed, drove on the shoulder, and full near at 1920.

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1: Gonna go for Rosemount.
2: Four five five, northbound 113, 19
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1: 455 Metro.
0: 455.
1: I'll be 10-6 here shortly.
0: Don't worry, 1926.

driving complaint southbound 77 from 52. Described as a tan Silverado plate, Norovoy Union 987. Caller said that they were swerving heavily over the lane lines in the shoulder. Information 1927.

0: っています。
1: Go, Bills 1929.

70 cars, information only on a driving complaint, south 100 to south of 494 on a silver Nissan, unknown 28 RP, say that they were driving with a flat tire, info only on 1930.

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0: You're welcome.
2: Coming. 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
1: Copy.
0: 4487, doing a report.
1: Copy. Back E2, 1936.

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1: I believe it had to be moved.
0: Thank you.
1: Thank you, sir.

0: Orange Express, yeah, they also know. West side of White Bear, just south of Conrad D. Davis.
1: Copy. Robert Paul 740 is a 07 Dodge Charger, black in Colorado, St. Paul. The other one was a white, possibly another Charger, unknown 28. They appear to be racing and cutting other vehicles out and following 938.

0: 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Slip to report.
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0: George Boy William 025.
1: 942.

0: 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We got him on camera. He's going to be sitting on the grass near the ramp from eastbound 94 to 10th Street.
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0: On scene, medium size two story, single family residence, nothing showing on sides. 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I'll be investigating in the offensive strategy and we'll have Falconridge Road Command. 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
2: F-488, on fire off 4, time 1956, engine 631, 1328 Brook Avenue West, medical alarm, cross street, Bellwood Avenue North, at Hammond Avenue North, box 488, on fire off 4, time 1956.

0: Measure 60 cars were 1050 blocking the left lane westbound 94 at Snelling.
1: Roger, TDL.
0: 90 feet. There's a party that's running away from the crash as well.

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0: 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St. Paul has that party in custody. And they're by Allianz Field.
1: Copy. Hold you up there a little bit.
0: 24.

0: driving complaint southbound 35E from Cliff. Described as a white tow truck, unknown 28, that's swerving over the lane line, the whole car length, and flashing their lights at people. Information 2018.
1: One 13 Metro. 113. We're going to check with Chicago and see what they want to do with this guy here, because he's going to have to go to Regions to get clear if he's going to go to Ramsey.
0: 2018.

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0: Are there going to be any local charges as well?
1: No, I'm not sure yet. Right now, I don't think so.
0: 2019.
1: I think these are folks, so that's the most we have that right now.
0: What about fighting with St. Paul?
1: Yeah, I didn't tell me anything about that.
0: Copy. Yeah, if you want to ask them and let me know.
1: Yeah, do me something.

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1: 4477.
0: You show me that, I'm a Sioux citizen at Ross and Glendon. I'm Goldberg.

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1: 43, E2, go.
0: White Bear, B-Boy. San Zero, Adam. 880.
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1: Hello?
0: That party would like another call back if you can.
1: Copy. 504, you copy the man?
2: Yeah, but.
1: Do you mind doing a toll sheet for that? I'm just gonna call that thing.
2: It sounds good.

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0: 9172, 9173.
1: 11-2 for both.
0: Juvenile incident, 1941, Highway 96, where a juvenile who had been dropped off at the address by the father, and then she got kicked out of the vehicle. It's an Asian female, 17 years old, wearing a green long sleeve shirt, blue shorts.
1: Scope 7.
0: 2026.

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1: You don't need to do that.
0: Copy, we will not confirm. 2027.
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0: 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School workers on scene. It was a system malfunction. They're attempting a reset.
1: 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You can clear yourself off the line.
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1: Ephraim.
0: Could you clear me, advise, and let me off? I'm having computer issues.
1: Copy, can do.

0: 12.
1: TMC, just put a note in there that the lane's clear. Don't see anything on camera. I tried calling the number provided and it's not answering. 2040.
2: Metro 60 requires information driving complaint, cell 47 from 49th. Caller describes a black Ford F-150 Robert Victor X-ray 849 passing close, please, higher speed. Information 2040.

exercise your car's information from east side on driving complaint East 94 from River Road. Caller described two red passenger cars swerving, speeding, no further information. 2481.

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1: for Gulf.
0: That's this, meeting the combat, 579, King Road B, boy, comes landing in a red Jeep Cherokee, needs to pick up their son from a nearby address, license plate, hotel, boy, golf, 790.
1: 470, South Calgary.
0: 2043.

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0: 2045.

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0: 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Your private tow is left on the freeway.
1: But the RO was not present, correct?
0: Yeah, correct. Unless we need to leave it that way for whatever you need on your end, that we can leave it, but I don't need it for anything.
1: Copy. Yeah, we always impound if the party's arrested and the RO's not present.
0: All right. Good, thanks.
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1: Two. One's going to be a hit-and-run vehicle, I seen, east on La Farm. I'm there.
0: 2048.
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0: 356.
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0: be another available car is in original driving plate, last seen northbound 61, exiting 2 Warner. It's going to be 15 brakes, speeding unknown 28, information only 2053.
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0: 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I'm having some weird issues.

0: Girl 1AF, these are your tones for mutual aid requested by Dakota. You can cancel. They're canceling all fire and EMS at the time. 2055.
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1: Hi, 42.
0: 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Good afternoon.
1: Afternoon, 27. Take 5-6.
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0: full-time college information. Did you have complete last seen Southbound 61 at 70th Street and at the Blue Honda Accord, click given Paul Boy King 015 has just come back to Blue Honda Accord out of St. Paul Park, was swerving and pointing at RP, information only 2100.
1: Please tie for a break at 2100.
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1: Harassment, 228 Windsor Lane. Our caller says that their neighbor is harassing them and filming through our caller's window for the past 10 minutes. That neighbor is still in front of the address by the caller's front door. Her name is Angela. White female, 49 years old, 5'10", average build with a white and gray shirt and red shorts.
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1: Army is second routine, I'm on 95th, over 35W. 684, confirmed. Four, Stormish, cross clear report.
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0: And you start me an ambulance with OLP about Highway 96 seconds. They're cleared in.
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1: Roger 4460, call is in relation to Jeffrey Play. I see northbound 85E at White Bear Parkway, or Canyon 96. It's going to be a black Ford Bronco plate, Zebra Sam Henry, 579. Just going back to the same car up in Delta Heights. Was speeding, tailgating, flashing lights, and almost had car information only, 2110.

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1: 5181. You can put me out with that suspect from going John. I'll be at the transit center, Rosedale Mall.
0: That suspect at the transit center at the mall, 2111.

0: traffic. Westbound 36 ramp from Piper, Missouri. Adam 84, 7 Boy 3.
1: 36 from White Bear, 2113.

0: 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Adam 8473.
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2: 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Information only 2016.

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0: 484, is there traffic?
1: 4482, go ahead.
0: Westbound 36 ramp to English. Tom Edward Henry, 682.
1: Westbound 36 ramp to English, 2118.
2: Four.
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1: 4478. Fast 100 County Road B, Boy West Cup Foods for a group of three who stole items last seen headed eastbound on 36th in a U-Haul.
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0: 508, cars and information driver complaint, South 35W from 35th Street, Tom King, Tom, 913, 2019, through route back, white and color of Minneapolis, swerving over lane line, infraction 2924.
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1: Four 75. I'll be out late too.
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3: 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You can go for.
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1: Traffic with that vehicle. Copen right there. Tom Lincoln Boyd, 794. Copy the hit. For felony. Probation violation for burglary tools.
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1: Cancel the 10-1. Take a second car routine. It's not the arrow.
0: Kirby canceling the 10-1. 2135.
2: 4369, I can start taking 2 from the PD.
0: Happy.
3: 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I'm on white bear, counter of people, other squad, canceled.
0: Maybe 6976, you can stay clear.
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0: Right, if she's no longer patched.
1: You can show me out. Additionally, for the counter B tub, you all just pulled over by the kill location.
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0: Roger, 2510 and 80 cars information, only on the drive in the plate, north 169, north of 282 on a silver Prius. Sam Edward Robert, 739, is a 07 Toyota Prius hatchback, green collar out of Ridgefield. RP said they were swerving and almost hit the median, info only at 2140.
1: 455, Metro, did you have a follower?
0: I can call back. She said the person was driving fast, but I'll call her back.
1: 10-4.
0: 2140.
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1: 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Cope, White Bear.

0: But
1: I just passed mile marker 105, was north of Kearney Road 14.
0: 10 for.
2: Going west at Kapoot, staff has a known trespasser somewhere inside of the store. Black male in his 50s, wearing a black face mask. Buddy.
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1: White Baron Ripley. 4453.
2: Tabby, I forwarded it to them, 2145.
1: A single caller who reported 5 shots within the last 3 minutes from the wooded area on the backside of the condos.
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0: 4480. 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
0: Do you want a B car to start to the recon to paint map, or are they going to do a call out?
1: I haven't seen the event, but if they need help with that, that's fine.
0: 276, I can head over there when I clear my traffic stop. 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

If you recall information on a driver's plate, last seen northbound 35B at Randolph, can be a black pickup. Please give ignore Paul Charles, 154 is just come back to a black, to a green Nissan Frontier out of Little Canada. Was swerving over the line and driving close to other vehicles. Information only 2153.

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Metro 2550 and 80 Carter's information only on a driving complaint. 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RV said that they were swerving over to the shoulder. 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
2: On fire off 5, time 2205, engine 945, 3683 Midland Avenue. CO detector sounding with no symptoms. Cross Street, Spruce Place, and Cedar Avenue, Box 291, on fire off 5, time 2205.
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0: 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DOC 3735 Highland Avenue, possibly intoxicated female yelling outside the address in her teens, wearing a tank top, white shorts.
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0: 4369.
1: Can I have a case for harassment using 1883 white bear?
0: 1883 white bear.
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0: be on that, you know. 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

0: driving cards information on a driving complaint. Last seen in the area, westbound 36 from 35E. Going to be a gray sedan on round 28. The female driver was rocking her head back and forth, and she was unable to maintain her lane. No follow-up information, 2217.
1: Long ramp is clear. She's got a private tow route.
0: Copy that, 2217.

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0: 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I don't have eyes on it. I'm just running 94 to see if it's ahead of me.
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0: Westbound 494 from East Bush Lake, 4 miles back, goes by 103. Out of 6.
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0: I'm from the 80 cars for a 1050 on the ramp from westbound 94 to Prairie Center Drive.
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1: 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Can you add me to the Highland call work over?
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0: 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Edward Nora, 779.
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1: Parking compliant 319 Larpinder Avenue. He has multiple vehicles parking correctly. Unknown what that means.
0: 70 copy.
1: 2275. 4479.
0: 4479.
1: Animal complaint 1818 Mesabi Avenue. He is anonymous reporting a dog in the backyard has been barking for hours in a cage.
0: 7-9 copy.
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0: 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I got the passenger with hands up. Driver's still in the driver's seat.
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1: I'm just wrapping up training. Does 4369 want a dog there? 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
2: 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We can't find you.
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2: 44 straight out, Marquez, Culp English.
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0: 4316, I have a code 4, who's just saying you can take down the 10-1.
1: Heavy code 4, canceling the 10-1, 2246. And photo Maple is plus max turn around to 1801 Jarvis Avenue East, permit 306 for a 62-year-old male who's fallen, 2246.
2: Jarvis Avenue East, Carefree Cottages of Maplewood, fall injury, cross street, Jarvis Court East, and Whitebear Avenue North, box 441, on fire off 4, time 2246, medic 321, 1801 Jarvis Avenue East, Carefree Cottages of Maplewood, fall injury, cross street, Jarvis Court East, and Whitebear Avenue North, box 441, on fire off 4, time 2246.

0: 3367.
1: For info, we have a pending PIP 2080 Woodland Avenue East for a male who's screaming at himself and others.
0: Steve, I'll get a car freed up here.
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0: 2251.
2: Seven oh.
0: Money, Will, can you call data?
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0: Woodbury Station 11, I've responded to a fire alarm at 1450 Weir Drive. Time is 22:52. At 201, secondhand info of what sounds as a physical altercation with a 17-year-old daughter.
1: One more car is freed up here.
0: Okay. Four for a 7-7.
1: Clear report. I'll start to the welfare check on process.
0: Copy.
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1: 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Possible juvenile should be Trinity, who's known to be violent towards others. He uses household items as weapons. Okay. 2256.

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0: 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Nothing showing outside Alpha Bravo Charlie. We'll be out with PD, and we will be switching toward verify ops.
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1: 2306. What's your unit is clear available from Weird Drive at 2306.

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1: 3923. 2-1. 2-3. Domestic, 2075 Highway 36, East Apartment 314, for a sister who is off medication, is threatening to kill the comp with a knife. There are knives around the house, not currently armed. Beatrice, black female, 17 years old, wearing a blue shirt, shorts. I'm on medic stage.
2: Oh, copy.
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York State Hall of Fire, Medical Response, 2075 Highway 36E, Cedar View, Kernan, Behavioral Emergency, Standby for Police, Cross Streets, Ariel Street North, and 7th Street North, on Fire Ops 4, Time 2309, North St. Paul Fire, Medical Response, 2075 Highway 36E, Cedar View, Kernan, Behavioral Emergency, Standby for Police, Cross Streets, Ariel Street North, and 7th Street North, on Fire Ops 4, Time 2309. Rescue 611, 1940 Fulham Street North, Village of Midland Hills Condo, 6 person, Cross Street, Roselawn Avenue West, and No Cross Street, Box 484, on Fire Ops 4, Time 2310, Rescue 611, 1940 Fulham Street North, Village of Midland Hills Condo, 6 person, Cross Street, Roselawn Avenue West, and No Cross Street, Box 484, on Fire Ops 4, Time 2310.

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0: 4477. Officer, this is suspicious.
1: 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It's a white sedan, older model.
0: 447. Oh, that's for now.
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0: Blueberry 11F for a fire report for the Hampton Inn at 1450 Weir Drive for a stuck elevator. Time is 23:50.
1: Seven, two.
0: That's just fire 4848 Cook Avenue for a male actively burning copper wire in the alley.
2: 7-1, copy.
1: 7-2, same.
0: 2316.
3: 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On Fire Ops 5. 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
0: 3476 transfer.
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0: Superior after his monitor and route to 3533 Willow Avenue over Med 113 for an 87-year-old female who's split out of bed.
1: 7-0, I copy. Mexican advice.
0: Copy.
2: 484-82 traffic. Wait, Barry, B-Boy. Yeah, Frank Barry. 185.
0: Howdy, Barry, B-Boy.

Medic 610, 330 Brooks Avenue West, breathing problems Delta, Cross Street, Brooks Circle North, and Western Avenue North, Box 432, on Firehouse 4, time 2333, Medic 610, 330 Brooks Avenue West, breathing problems Delta, Cross Street, Brooks Circle North, and Western Avenue North, Box 432, on Firehouse 4, time 2333.

0: Rescue 611, 2727 Victoria Street North, Estates of Mooseville, Breathing Problem Charlie, Cross Street, Woodhill Drive West, and Orchard Lane West, Box 399, on fire off 4, time 2337, Rescue 611, 2727 Victoria Street North, Estates of Mooseville, Breathing Problem Charlie, Cross Street, Woodhill Drive West, and Orchard Lane West, Box 399, on fire off 4, time 2337.
1: Victoria, super traffic.
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0: 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I'll be clear report. 76 is still on the right.
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1: Are you through that?
0: Nissan Biggie 6 ramp from right there. Personalized plate. William, Ida, Robert, Tom. Henry, Ida, Tom.
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1: Copy, 1684 Frost.
2: 4480, I'm out with him.

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1: I'm behind this driving complaint westbound 94 at Creighton. I'll follow up for conduct.
0: 5-3 minutes.

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0: 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E-494 to Dale, you got one refusing to enter and so.
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0: Metro 40 and 70 cars. Chicago County is looking for assistance with a pursuit. Southbound 35, mile post 153, they're on LTAC 1. Plate is Lincoln, Victor, John. 992 comes back to a 06 Mazda Tribute. The reason for the stop was tossing things out of the vehicle and felony. My name is
1: 542 and I'll head that way.
0: 29 minutes.
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0: It was throwing things out of the vehicle and felony.
2: I copy.

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1: 419 is 15 with 1. Can you start a call? Westbound 94 at Dale. Sorry, we're eastbound.
0: 31 minutes.
2: 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A vehicle is parked in the handicap spot without a tag. It's a dark blue BMW sedan.
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5: Sentinel, difficulty pitching in its lane. Catching up to it just north of Taylor. Looks like November Yankee Whiskey 099.
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2: Copy, eastbound, slowing, not stopping. What street?
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1: 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Hi, 362.
0: Yeah, the address is actually going to be 5901, so you can just run out of file.
1: Confirm me to 5901 Rice Creek?
0: Yes.
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1: 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Exhale is on scene.
0: Copy that, 41 minutes. Not sure.
2: Can you just give it a shot on Jawan? He won't give me any other info, and I can't find anything on him, so...
0: Pat, we will do what you know.

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1: 按着哪些个人？
2: You are from the 419 staff for Ibis.
1: Copy, I'll be in route.
3: Herschel, for a male in the entryway refusing to leave. Black male, 20 years old, 5'10", thin build with a white shirt, 42 minutes.

0: 9173 and 9174.
1: For both.
0: Disorderly, 3731 Highland Avenue for apartment 302. Our caller not on scene says that her sister called her and said that in the next building over, her and her friend are fighting. It's unknown if it's physical or not, but they're worried that it's escalating. It's going to be a black female, 26 years old, 5'6", thin build, and the friend is a black female, thick build.
1: Squad's copy.
0: 44 minutes.
1: Controlled zone fields.
0: Kenny.

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2: 4453.
0: 911 hang within 41 meters, address range of 1920 to 2013 English Street, no answer on callback.
3: Yeah, before 21, I will exit the Denton check area.
0: And no follower on that.
3: Never.
1: Investigate.
0: 2363 Tango, go ahead.
1: Yeah, the quick trip on Highway 61, Paul Baker David 586.
0: Copy, I've been quick trip, 46 minutes.
1: 91-782, record 4, Delta Mile, Kelsey, DWR.
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2: Brandon, that they're going to be brought home, so they no longer leave, please.
1: 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Clear report, please.
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0: go ahead. 26, I'm good for adult female in custody. If New Brighton has a female officer that can come to a search, I'd appreciate it.
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4: 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Mr. Fist. Cross Street. Greenbrier Street. Got your lane. 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On follow-up score. 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
1: 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Both black females.
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0: Metro 70 cars, truck for a party on a wheelchair going westbound 55 or 62 just west of Highway 5.
1: 542, 94 in Pascal.
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West AMC, for an intoxicated party sleeping under the Garden City truck, white male wearing a gray t-shirt, cargo shorts.

0: 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Eastbound 694 Century. Nora Romeo George 577.
1: 3694 Century.

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1: 9172, go ahead.
0: Westbound 694, west at 61. Follow Delta X-ray 065. And if you could hold me a second.
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0: We are arriving 5610 Norwich Parkway. Do you have an officer en route here by chance for access to the building?
1: Affirm, we have a Oak Park officer en route.
0: Cool. Thank you very much.

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0: 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You can cancel the squad, copy?
1: Copy.
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0: 4453. Assisting fire to 1310 Frost for a caller that's stuck in the elevator, unknown what floor, somewhere between the first and the fourth. Copy, 53, I'll keep you safe.
1: 53, copy.
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1: 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All the lights are off.
0: Copy that, 321.

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0: Yeah, 1852 County Road D with David William Frank, 427.
1: 1852 County Road D Delta, 325.

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0: 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Can you start a second squad routine?
1: Maple squad to AC-52, County Road D-Delta.
2: 4433.
1: Copy, thank you.
0: I'm
1: sorry, I'm going to be right out in the elevator as well. Copy that, 326. First, County is no longer patched.

0: one for a second.
1: Not sure if Excel's aware, but there's a power outage from the Inland area that has the rear end.
0: So hop on over to data to advise them.
1: Copy.

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0: 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It's going to be a white male, late 30s, wearing a jacket, gray pants, last seen headed northbound.
1: Cross copy.

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0: Copy.
1: Thank you.

0: 对，同样。
1: Oh, Andy and Joanne, like,

0: the only information that they had was in the area of Geneva and Silver Lake that they had a male going through vehicles, 10-minute time delay. It was a male wearing a gray sweatshirt with a backpack, possibly with face tattoos.
1: Jane, the mail is Oakdale, wants to stop by.
0: Okay, I'll call him back.

0: Excuse me?
1: Oakdale is attempting to contact the victim and kind of go from there.
0: Could you just inform me if they have a crime? Thank you.
1: You're welcome.

St. Paul wanted for felony, second degree assault and felony, Danko violation. Vehicle is a 2015 Chevy Equinox, license plate, Tomboy Charlie 455, info 418.

Blueberry Plants is on to 1450 Weir Drive. It's going to be at the Hampton Inn for a overdose. Time and page 428. It's going to be room 227.

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0: Okay, 429.

0: 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Time of page 429.
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1: Copy that, last note about Clarence Cortex. You control 4 years, Claire.
0: Copy, 439.

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0: 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This officer safety. That officer involved with that one.
1: Have your on scene. What was the rest?
0: We have multiple reports of fentanyl use at this house.
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0: 9-1-7 with Bravo, play 7-1. 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
0: Appreciate it. 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
2: Engine 313, truck 325, and they call the chief. 3001 White Bear Avenue North, Motown, alarm sounding, Cross Street, Lydia Avenue East, and Woodland Avenue East, Box 381, on fire off 5, time 455, engine 313, truck 325, and they call the chief. 3001 White Bear Avenue North, Motown, alarm sounding, Cross Street, Lydia Avenue East, and Woodland Avenue East, Box 381, on fire off 5, time 4:55.

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1: Big Frank, go ahead.
0: It's all going to be southbound 94, just south of Dowling.
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0: 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Engine 1, clear. Rescue 1, remaining on the scene. 533.

0: 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We're going to start by that.
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0: and then Pensacola Street from Anoka County. It was the motorcycle, some sort of sport bike, unknown color, unknown 28. Word from officers, reason for the stop was going 108 miles per hour, and the left lane was possibly be heading west on 610 from Bend in Michigan.
1: Copy, 536.

0: Metro 80 cars for a pedestrian at the southbound Murray Hill Tunnel.
1: 86.
0: 86, Dobie on the left hand shoulder. 540. 658. 5594. Copy, 540.

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0: 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I'll take a look.
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1: Roger 21 with the ball for this car here. He's declining an ambulance, so you can cancel them and cancel Chicago. We'll hand it over to the phone.
0: Okay. 10-4, 10-35.

information are driving blade westbound Highway 7 and Kings Point Road. Looks like it's a red Chevy Malibu. It's going 90 to 95 miles per hour, passing an all-passing zone. Plate is Lincoln Adam Union 280. Comes back to a Chevy Malibu, a red Chevy Malibu, out of Shorewood, Minnesota. Information at 547.

First Carson IRA information on a driving complaint northbound 52 from Cannon Falls. Described as a quick trip semi truck, truck number 24046 on 128. All over the road hitting the rumble strips, multiple info at 549.

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Metro, 80 cars, information on a traffic complaint. It's going to be southbound 494. From 94, with a truck tailgating the RP. Plate is Zebra Sam Paul 113. Comes back to a gray Chevy Silverado out of Cold Spring. Information at 603.

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620, Engine 631, Ladder 628, and Battalion Chief 606, 2400 Dale Street North, Concordia Academy, Alarm Fountain, Cross Street, County Road B2 West, and Saxton Avenue West, Box 461A, on fire off sky, Time 620.

Magnetic 321, 2030 Lydia Avenue East, Concordia Arms, 6 person, Cross Street, White Bear Avenue North, and Ariel Street North, Box 382, on Firehouse 4, Time 623, Medic 321, 2030 Lydia Avenue East, Concordia Arms, 6 person, Cross Street, White Bear Avenue North, and Ariel Street North, Box 382, on Firehouse 4, Time 623.

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44-50 Grace, permission on driving complaint southbound 35W from southbound 13 or westbound 13. Described as a silver Corolla and a black Dodge pickup, unknown 28th right now. They both took the grass to go around the road closure for southbound 35W with about a 3 to 5 minute time delay. Information 647.

0: Commissioner?
1: Yeah, Chief.
0: 10-7 detail. Okay.
1: And then 3.

0: 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It's a bad spot.
1: 471, 8 to 94.
0: From downtown 60.

Stillwater Station 1 fire response at 507 Maple Street West. For odor unknown, caller states she smelled gas. Someone was working on the meters last week. Someone paid out $650.

0: Retread in the right lane, westbound 94 and Snelling.
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1: 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Chief 2 will be Maple Street Command.
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1: SP312.
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Ladder 812, 1260 County Road East, Cable Pines, Hemorrhage, Cross Street, Hudson Road, and Big Box Road, Box 318, on Firehouse 4, Time 702. Ladder 812, 1260 County Road East, Cable Pines, Hemorrhage, Cross Street, Hudson Road, and Big Box Road, Box 318, on Firehouse 4, Time 702.

First inquiries information on a driving complaint about a few minute time delay transferred in from Dakota County, last seen exiting southbound 61 to 70th and last in the area of Hardwood and East Point Douglas Road, described as a gray or black pickup with a dent, unknown 28. Look out the caller. They were driving kind of funny, quote unquote, and they were swerving out their lane lines and had a curve information 708.

Broadcasting Park, where described as a white Nissan work van, Edward George Yellow 900, Constructor 16 NZ200 cargo, to a party out of Corcoran, coming close to the lane line and overcorrects and onto the shoulder, no power or something.

to all fire units on Fire Main. CAT is going to be down at 7:15 for approximately 30 minutes. Calls will not be pushed to your MDTs. We will be manually toning. Repeat, 7:15, CAT's going to be down for about 30 minutes. Time of day drop, 7:13.

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10-foot driving of myself on 252 from 610, looking for a dark green Silverado plate given King William Nora 229 does come back to a Silverado of St. Francis. Caller says they're weaving out of traffic, cutting people off and tailgating. Information at 720.

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1: Four, 358 Metro. I'm close to the 394 and 100 ones. I can grab that if 37 wants to grab that other one.
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0: 732.
1: Six, go get him. 35 to 8.
0: 732.

they try to go play it. He's on Highway 8, and Shoquist Lane described as a dark gray or black Mazda sedan on the 28. Most people on the caller earlier passing in the turn lanes and going through red lights, information 734.

Medic 610, 2730 Herschel Street North, La Havre at Twin Lakes, 6 person, Cross Street, County Road C West, Box 396, on fire off score, time 738, Medic 610, 2730 Herschel Street North, La Havre at Twin Lakes, 6 person, Cross Street, County Road C West, Box 396, on fire off score, time 738.

0: 24 just cleared. 741.
1: Traffic at Beeman 61, Lima, Lima, Frank, 968.
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First one to 10674. What is ethylene? It's going to be for a fire alarm. No smoke or flames shown. Title page 745.

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0: 54 Clarence Street, number 102, 55-year-old male, conscious breathing. Hit his head on the side table a few days ago, has headache, confusion, vision problems now. What time is it to you?
1: Cross Street, Cross Avenue East, and Schoolman Avenue East, Box 499, on Firehouse 4, Time 752, Medic 321, 2024 Clarence Street North, Gateway Apartment, Traumatic Injury, Cross Street, Cross Avenue East, and Schoolman Avenue East, Box 499, on Firehouse 4, Time 752.

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0: cut and put in the last load of gravel, belly dump or something, lost it. Westbound 94 at 20, or 62 at 28. Fifty cars copy.
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1: Yes, sir.
0: Copy. I'll go see what's going on. 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
0: Change shift, morning.
1: 10-4, 750.

depths of the last load also. Westbound cross tunnel at 28th at 757. Radiate Metro. 398. Tonight shift, good morning. Report 758.

0: 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I am on scene. Do you have any needs? I copy, I'll come in and help.
1: Metro 2410 Carter for investigation non crash southbound 52 and 200. Sounds like a vehicle is burnt.
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0: 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Post is 14421, and you can send me that. That's from auto and pending.
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1: Copy. Battalion 3, when you get a moment, can you call in a dispatch, please?
0: I'll call in 10 minutes. Thank you.
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0: 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There was a crash eastbound where I'm at, if you want to handle that.
1: Copy. I'm just getting on the westbound from 34, if I can turn around. Is it eastbound at 28th?
0: There's multiple blocking right now on this eastbound. I'm going to flip and get them all moved out here as well.
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0: good. In the same location, but I'm getting a different kind of substance on the road. I'm not sure if you want to check between that and 77.
1: Copy, I'm going to move off all these vehicles that are blocking right now in this crash. It's like a 7-vehicle at least pile up here.
0: Copy, 810.
2: 630 Metro. I just drove through the debris. It's some kind of dirt, I don't know, landscaping mix. I'm not sure what it is, but we're not going to be able to handle it. We'll need MnDOT.
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2: Phones, or you just want me to assign the fire units to the call?
3: Just assign the fire units.
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0: Six thirty.
3: I'm saying my squad, it smells like cow manure or something like that.
2: Yeah, I updated DOT. Straight north for ALS response for the PIC. Town of Hagel, 812.

0: Charlie, we're good to go.
1: Copy. Can you block that right lane for me, just so that we can get some of these cars over?
0: We're going to have to slowly move here. I got to push one of the vehicles that's not drivable.
1: Copy.

0: After the ambulance one from dispatch for, from firing. Go ambulance one from dispatch on fire main.
1: Go for one.
0: Perfect, you seem as secure for you to enter.
1: Send 4.
0: 8:15.

Well, very one, I have responded to 6063 Hudson Road. It's going to be a 4A fire rescue incident. It's going to be an elevator stuck on the third floor with one rider in the elevator. Time of page 816.

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0: Engine 11, I'm seeing of a large two-story office building, nothing showing on three sides. Engine 11 will be out investigating and have command.
1: Copy. 821.
0: Two seven.
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3: 2342 Holland Street for disorderly. There's a male loitering in the parking lot. Car was license removed. White male, 30 to 40, average build, red bandana, in a wheelchair.
0: 3927, squad 7.
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0: Man from Battalion 3 and Ops. I'm on scene. Do you have any needs or need assistance?
1: We're trying to cycle the power on the elevator right now. Getting access to the elevator room. We're on the first floor basement if you want to come down and check with us.
0: Copy. I will be down shortly.

0: approximately 30 to 573. How many tones is your crash going to need?
1: As of now, possibly one. He was working on trying to get the engine really fired up here.
0: Copy. Full for money on it. So right now we're looking at only three, is that correct?
1: Potentially. Let me talk to this Nissan driver here.
2: Metro 630.
0: Go ahead, Metro.
2: Pending.
0: Copy. Is this related or something different?
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0: Copy.
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1: I said 630.
0: Go ahead.
1: He doesn't need a tow.
0: Copy.

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1: This crash is not related to the manure on the roadway. If we get any other calls, can we stack that in a different event, and I'll give them a call later.
0: 830.

0: 3:28.
1: Need to hold for this pickup. We moved off onto the exit ramp side.
0: 10 part, east 93 degree, 832.

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1: Go for John.
0: Kill the main elevator power. Try to recycle it. Just want to give the person heads up.
1: Copy. Cycling the power.
2: So many other trucks are here, and they're wondering if they were being called to help clean up a mess or just for the tows.
3: We started one tow, sir. West eastbound at 28th.
2: Copy.
1: But the inner door did close during that power cycle.
0: Perfect. 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
1: The exact same thing happened.
0: I got it.
1: Yes, stuck a couple inches open.
0: We'll recycle.

0: John for Battalion 3 Ops.
1: Over, John.
0: 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Copy.

0: John from the Italian 3 at Ops. We got the accident out on level 1. You guys can come down. Thank you. We got it.
1: Okay. 4852 Highway 61 at BP for a 911 hang up. It was within 18 meters.
2: Okay.

Engine 131, 5919 Centerville Road, Presbyterian Home North Oaks, Fall Injury, Cross Street, Wilkinson Lake Boulevard, and County Road J, Box 17, on fire off score, time 8:35, Engine 131, 5919 Centerville Road, Presbyterian Homes North Oaks, Fall Injury, Cross Street, Wilkinson Lake Boulevard, and County Road J, Box 17, on fire off score, time 8:35.

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1: Go ahead.
0: Yeah, we're open here on 42.
1: Copy, Becky. 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
1: Expense has been rescued. You show all units clear. Command terminated.
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0: 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Oakdale Station 1 respond for person in crisis, 6907 8th Street North, time of agents 844.
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0: 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Say bye-bye.
1: Okay, I'm just wanting to show us clear 37.
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1: Is Liberty Ambulance 1 clear of the heart failure person in crisis call?
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0: Metro 4460 Carreta, 21 up Hardy. She was brake checked. He's about 94 and smelling to where her dog hit the windshield and cracked the windshield. Description of the vehicle was a Grand Caravan, white in color, partial plate, Robert David Charles, Lincoln, 21.
1: Whichever one.
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0: Per PD, the scene is secure. The address is going to be 893 Hadley Lane.
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0: 445 Zero Cars, another 1021 on the damage to property, westbound 62 at 28.
1: The 30 metrics you just added into the notes of my event, I'll write one big report for him.
0: 902.

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1: 4461.
0: 2281 Phyllis Court for harassment. Sex employees was fired yesterday. He's making threats to come back, stating they're going to pay and that he hopes she dies. Caller only squads with the address.
1: 3 for 7, copy. 4461, I copy.

Engine 915, 1415 Birch Crest Drive, Lithesis, Cross Street, Highfield Court, and New Cross Street, Box 199, on fire off 4, time 906, Engine 915, 1415 Birch Crest Drive, Lithesis, Cross Street, Highfield Court, and New Cross Street, Box 199, on fire off 4, time 906.

0: Rescue 611, 1731 Lexington Avenue North, unconscious, cross streets, Lafayette Avenue West, and Island Street West, box 518, on firebox 4, town 908, rescue 611, 1731 Lexington Avenue North, unconscious, cross streets, Lafayette Avenue West, and Island Street West, box 518, on firebox 4, town 908.
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2: Okay.

Metro 2440 card information on a driving complaint, northbound 35, approaching County Road 19, described as a Nissan Altima light gray or dark blue in color, unknown 28. There's no plate on the front or back. Almost hit the car twice by swerving. Tried to pass the caller. They're texting, looking down at their phone. Information 919.

0: 31, Glover Gold. 2326 Beam Avenue and in progress domestic. 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She's trying to hit her boyfriend and she hit her 3-year-old child.
1: What's copy?
0: No, sir.
1: Sorry, 46, you know, clear, available. 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
0: 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Where are you? 926. 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

0: 36. 2825 Woodcrest, under animal complaint for the neighbor's dog that is out wandering around. It's a gray husky pit bull mix.
1: 6, copy.
0: 934.

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Bridge, southbound 35W, south of 494, approaching 90th. Caller no longer sees him. It's a black pickup and a black Honda sedan, unknown 28. They were swerving between all the lanes, going about 80 miles per hour, information 949.

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1: 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Thanks.
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0: for a person trying to catch a dog on the side of the highway westbound 494 by Highway 5.
1: 13 and 62.
0: I mean, it sounds like it's actually going to be 13 and 494.
1: Copy. I'm in the area. 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
0: Helping out? 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
0: 10-02.

Forest Lake Station on fire, respond to 5786 238th Street North. It's going to be for a CO alarm. It's going to be a CO alarm and gas smell in the laundry room, negative on any symptoms, time of age, 10:03.

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0: 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North on 494 and Tamarack Road. Described as a big black pickup with TRD Pro on the tailgate. 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Let's make a call. Hey, they got out of their vehicle to flip someone off. They went around the car and almost ran them off the road. 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

0: 46610, not sure where you're at, but it's going to be between the ramps at 36. So grab it from the south.
1: Any
0: match, route 4. 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
0: Be arriving, Myron. We have a single UTV rolled over. Patient is not trapped. I'll be on checking the Myron command.
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0: 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We have a single UTV rolled over. Patient is not trapped. I'll be on checking the Myron command.
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0: turn walking southbound 61, just south of 80th.
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Time of age out 10:26.

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Letter 812, 1260 County Road East, Gable Pines, Hospital DOA, Cross Street, Jensen Road, and Big Fox Road, Box 318, on Firehouse 4, time 10:30. Letter 812, 1260 County Road East, Gable Pines, Hospital DOA, Cross Street, Jensen Road, and Big Fox Road, Box 318, on Firehouse 4, time 10:30.

0: Looks like Mandel was able to pick up that sheet metal. Lanes are clear.
1: Copy. Right.
0: 10:33.

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0: 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It's right by the ramp. He's walking back to it, and he's got a tolling route.
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0: Zero car start for a domestic on the ramp. Southbound 35 East Pleasant Avenue.
1: 471.
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1: 328 from Cottage Grove.
0: We're still just getting further information. Right now it sounds like there's a female with another female who said she was just assaulted by someone she has a Danco with. They're now separated. The male rolled off on a bicycle. We do have his name. I'll get you further as we get it. Information, 1036.

0: 28 Squadron Route 2 is a domestic. 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
1: Copy.
0: 37.
1: 4719, copy. It'll be 10-8.
0: 37.
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2: I'll be out at 7060 94th Street in Cottage Grove on a hit and run follow up. 5 minute check.
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0: 35 for debris in the westbound lanes of Lake Elmo Avenue and 36.
1: Four six six 36 Stillwater Boulevard.
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Patients can be located in the yard.

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Lane Austin heading south, 161 for Highway 55, looking for a black Honda Civic, out of St. Paul, Ben plate of Robert Victor X-ray 933. Vehicle was seen swerving and weaving in and out of traffic, almost at the median, and speeding. Information at 1104.

0: Stillwater Rescue 1.
1: Stillwater Rescue 1.
0: We've not been able to get entry to the house. Are you still on with the comp?
1: Negative. I will give them a call back.
0: Thank you.
2: Here.
1: And Stillwater Rescue 1, I'm sorry. It looks like there might be a door code to the inside door in comment 7. Do you want me to air it to you?
0: We've got the code, but it's not working.
1: Copy. And then there's a garage code, too. Did you see? I'm assuming you saw that one as well.
0: I mean, if we tried both.
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0: report 60 cars for a 1050 on the ramp from northbound 35E to 96.
1: 471-35-694.
0: Happy 1114.

0: like almost visual wrestlers one with like you for a BLS fall at a mural, like almost 8, 6, 9, 5, they go 5, 4, 30, but one on like 16. Sterling and Ripley abandoned vehicle, large trailer parked at the intersection for the last month.
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1: Okay.
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Somebody broke their caller's garage overnight sometime. They kicked the door down. 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Hello, 31.

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0: or to start for a fight from Rambo's Six Strengths in 94. Two males, one that has what looks like a sword.
1: 3-10-28 Metro, can you repeat that?
0: Start for a fight from the Rambo Six Street to 94 is what he's saying. For two males fighting, one has what looks like a sword.
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0: 51.

Auxiliary station rescue respond with Lakeview on a BLS medical alarm with no contact made at Rivertown Commons, 212 2nd Street North, Unit 414. 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

0: think I've heard of you. 5th Street or 6th Street?
1: And she said 6th, but they plotted on 5th, the number 5, to go westbound 94.
0: Copy. TOA, the ramp's cleared.
1: 1154.

0: information on a driving complaint with a 4-minute delay. Last seen southbound 694 at 10th Street. Caller described a white van, unknown 28. Vehicle was weaving in and out of lanes. No follower. Information at 1156.
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2: 1731 Duluth Street. I'm at the view. Caller's doing work on the home. Renter from the address is accusing the caller of stealing his crystal and believes he possibly is referring to narcotic and possibly voltage wire.
3: 34 car P61 and BM.
0: 4561 and out.
2: Per law enforcement on scene, medics and fire team can't tell no one lives in that apartment number with a full court.
1: 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Rescue 1, stage 1, clear.
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Rescue 611, 2460 Victoria Street North, Central Park Victoria East, Hemorrhage, Cross Street, Transit Avenue West, and County Road C West, Box 430, Town 1207, Rescue 611, 2460 Victoria Street North, Central Park Victoria East, Hemorrhage, Cross Street, Transit Avenue West, and County Road C West, Box 430, Town 1207.

0: Westbound 604, before Rice Street, it looks like retreads on the tire.
1: What's up on downtown?
2: 328 in Cayuga.
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1: Yeah, we're doing one in custody at 1219.

0: 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Point 32, bud. Rose Lawn under 35. Tom Adam Yellow, 761.
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2: 2264.
1: 2264. You didn't come across. Can you go again?
2: Can you hear my case number, please?
1: Case number is 034448.
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1: 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Safety, UCAS 22.
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2: Metro 1243 tires for car bumper in the lanes of eastbound 94 ramp to Manning.
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2: 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It's from that debris on the ramp.
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1: 466.
0: The route is clear. I might be out with the other party on the exit ramp 2, Manning from East 94.
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0: or 30 cars for some car shrapnel and debris in the middle and right lane, eastbound 694 right before 10th Street.
1: 466, I'll get to it when I come.
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1: Street 28 Metro, I can take Eddie and Lavender.
0: 542.

0: dispatcher of 2440 calls information on a drug complaint last day northbound 35 at 490th Street. Caller described a black passenger car and silver passenger car racing on 128. The black car had paper plates. Both vehicles are racing at high rates of speed, 100 plus. Information at 1243.
1: Drama, what's in the other vehicle?
0: Copy, 1243.

Metro 44 55 is information on a driving complaint last seen heading southbound 35W from Black Dog Road, looking for a black Honda HRV out of Eagan. Given plate of John David Paul 946, vehicle was seen swerving, unable to maintain the lane, driving on the shoulder and not using any blinkers. Information at 1244.

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1: 466.
0: And for any other cars in the area, West 94 from Manning, should be a Nissan SUV with heavy front end damage. If anyone happens to see that, that's the suspect vehicle. Unknown 28.
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1: Go ahead.
0: Dude, he drove through and knows UTL. You can 22.
1: Copy, thank you.
0: Go 36.

Looking for 10 cars information on a driving complaint last seen heading eastbound 494 crossing the Wakota Bridge. Looking for a white Chevy Silverado out of Eden Prairie, given plate of Zebra Noir Frank 375. Vehicle was seen tailgating, speeding, flicking others off, and making a handguns at the RP and other vehicles. Information at toll 37.

Medic 610, 1294 Omai Avenue West, sick person, cross streets, Fernwood Avenue North, and Delwood Avenue North, box 518, on fire us 4, time 1247, Medic 610, 1294 Omai Avenue West, sick person, cross streets, Fernwood Avenue North, and Delwood Avenue North, box 518, on fire us 4, time 1247.

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1: Copy.

0: good traffic.
1: 2482?
0: I was on 35 ramp from Rose Lawn. Long John X-ray. 073.
1: Copy southbound 35 from Rose Lawn at 1249.

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1: 328.
0: 694 is clear. We're at 10-8.
1: 1251.
0: 466 Metro. Hey, cam the 30, please.
1: Copy. Copy.
0: So, are you able to see if this was caught on camera at all? I'm trying to see if I can track a plate down for this vehicle.
1: We can definitely check cams. We also got info from Washco that the other party might have called in. They're in a silver Nissan Rogue, currently at the car center in Oakdale, 8316 3rd Street North.
0: Okay, that matches the description of the vehicle that I was picking up debris for. Could you put that address in my event, please?
1: Copy. Metro 2520 car, ship for debris, southbound 494, County Road 9.
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1: Talk to you. Metro 4550 cars, information on drug complaint, last seen southbound 35 at Disley Road. Caller described a red BMW convertible, Sam, yellow Lincoln 107, which does come back to a 2014 Mercedes convertible, red in color on the same call. Caller described the vehicle as driving above everybody else's speed and going in and out of traffic. No follower. 1253.
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2: Go ahead.
3: On camera, it's actually northbound 494 at Rocker.
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your car's information and driving plate, posting south on 35E at Little Canada Road, color described a blue Honda Civic, Wisconsin 28. Boy, Adam, Lincoln, 6897, which has gone back to a 2008 Honda Civic, gray in color, out of Madison. Color described the vehicle as swerving. Information at 1255.

0: $1,000 for a small vehicle that is blocking to the eastbound 52 right before Lexington.
1: Eastbound 3494, 52.
0: It is blocking the left-hand turn lane to 1259.

0: 466.
1: Clear the original crash scene en route to that address in the event.
0: At 1300.

Enter 4570 cars and permission on the driving plate, last seen northbound 169 at 494 speed, two sedans, one right, one gray, on the 28th, forcing each other out of lanes and almost into the median, information only 13 o'clock.

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2: All of this stall, 62 in Lexington, they're out of fuel. Is there a first truck available?
3: There's a couple in the shop. It looks like they are going to be out within a few minutes, and then they will go to 62 in Lexington.
2: 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I'll provide lights.
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1: 2245 Rabbit for an AOA. 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

Engine 121, 546 Suzanne Avenue, Group Home, unconscious, Cross Street, McGovern Street, and No Cross Street, Box 251, on fire off score, time 1306, Engine 121, 546 Suzanne Avenue, Group Home, unconscious, Cross Street, McGovern Street, and No Cross Street, Box 251, on fire off score, time 1306.

0: letter 812, 807 North Oak Drive, unconscious, cross street, Elizabeth Lane, and No Cross Street, box 226, on fire off 4, time 1313, letter 812, 807 North Oak Drive, unconscious, cross street, Elizabeth Lane, and No Cross Street, box 226, on fire off 4, time 1313.
1: Forty-four, 87. Vehicle is not at the address. I'll be clear. Keep 61 on the call. I'll take the theft and pending.
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1: 上一次定金。

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1: Well, so I'm not sure. 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If you have it, please.
2: Medics are en route.
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2: 1318.

0: Vazis Heights initially sparked, Interstate 694 and Edgerton Street, accident, on fire off Sky, time 1319. Vazis Heights initially sparked, Interstate 694 and Edgerton Street, accident, on fire off Sky, time 1319.
1: It's going to be a white earth motorcycle plate 361. Call up there and get that back, please.
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1: It does have the letters MC in front of the 61, so I'm not sure if they're going to need that or not, but it's a white earth plate.
2: Copy, 1320.

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0: Got it.
2: 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Employee fell and was dizzy.
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1: 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Employee fell and was dizzy.
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0: Howdy.
1: Couple things for you. Were you able to see if this was captured on camera? And then second question, it appears that Rihanna has a protection order, but I'm not able to see who she's protected against. Are you able to look that up for me?
0: And I am unsure that my partner was looking at to see if Crash was caught on camera.
1: Copy. I'll just stay on the 30 until we find out who she's protected against.
0: Okay, yep, I'm going to look into that right now.
1: Copy, thank you.

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1: but it's not their partner, and it does sound like that camera was not caught. The action was not caught.
0: Yeah, thanks for looking into it.

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1: You're welcome. 1328.
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0: Dispatch, Grove Ambulance 1.
2: Grove Ambulance 1.
0: I think we're having MDC issues. We're not seeing that call on our end. Can you assign Ambulance 1 and clear 1AF?
2: Copy, 1329.
1: Can you ask me 260?
0: Yeah, now Metro.
1: 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Westbound 94, just west of Stagecoach. Looks like the reporting party is requesting lights.
3: 466, I'll get through it when it comes.
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Officer 41st Street Car has information on the driving complaint passing heading eastbound 694 from Rice Street, looking for a white Hyundai Palisade unknown 28. Vehicle was driving with its left blinker on for 5 miles, and female was on the phone. Information at 1331.

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Engine 631, Ladder 628, and Battalion Chief 606, Interstate 35W and Highway 36 left. Accident, Box 454A, on fire-off side, time 1343, Engine 631, Ladder 628, and Battalion Chief 606, Interstate 35W and Highway 36 left. Accident, Box 454A, on fire-off side, time 1343.

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4. Caller described a black Nissan Rogue, Tom Sam Henry 224. Comes back to a 2017 Nissan Rogue black in color out of Hopkins. Caller described the vehicle as tailgating and not running the recording pass. Parties are now separated. 1349.

0: red lockout, 4061 Highway 61 at Tommy's Car Wash. Probably lost his keys and his phone in the vehicle. It's gonna be a 2020 Ram, black in color.
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0: Unable to stop for it, but he's 694 ramp to south 35E in the left lane of the ramp. It's all blocking.
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1: 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White Bear and LARP. Maryland plate 5, Frank Hotel 7655.
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1: Excuse me, White Bear and LARP. It's a Maryland plate.
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1: Copy. 1358. Cars for a pedestrian on the freeway eastbound 94 to southbound 52.
0: 471. 3536.

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0: Alpha 1 Echo. 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I'll be tonight.
1: 1405. Copy. Blue Squad to assist 2196 White Bear for caller requesting assistance getting her stolen phone back.
2: 4487. White Bear's crossing.

0: Northwest, northbound 61, ramp to eastbound 694.
1: 471, 52, and FATA.
0: 1407.
1: 328, EMO, Canada.
0: 310.

0: Panther.
1: 4482.
0: Southbound 35E at Roselawn. Sam Victor Paul, 856.
1: Confirming Sam Victor Paul, 856.
0: Correct.
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3: For bicyclists, eastbound 494 and Bay Road.
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3: Street,
1: 1694
3: and Murray
1: Street. 471 from downtown. 328, 694 in Edgerton.
3: 1420.

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1: Go ahead.
0: Westbound Wayfair on County Road B Bravo. King George Lincoln 311.
2: Happy Wayfair B Bravo at 1422.
3: 4037, probably out with 84.
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0: Medic 610, Victoria Street North and Transit Avenue West. Fall injury, box 430, on fire off 4, time 14:24. Medic 610, Victoria Street North and Transit Avenue West. Fall injury, box 430, on fire off 4, time 14:24.
1: There's that animal complaint, I can take it.
2: Command, when's your last clear?
1: Advice, thank you.
2: 4025.
0: Orange Delta, Cross Street, East Nellon Service Drive North, Ox 397, on fire off 4, time 14:25, engine 631, 2820 Snelling Avenue North, breathing problems Delta, Cross Street. East Nellon Service Drive North, box 397, on fire ops 4, time 14:25.
3: Yeah,
2: that's true. 299.
3: Any more calls on that bicyclist on the 30 feet?
2: Negative.
3: Area's clear, tight.
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0: Chris Foster, your way. For you too, dangerous condition. Northbound 35E, south of 36, George Boy X-ray, 703, stop walking.
1: Copy. I'm sorry, was that north or south 35E?
0: North, south of 36.
1: Copy, north, south of it, 1427.
0: All right, clear.
1: Okay.

0: Mississippi River.
1: Looks like that non-motorized vehicle or pedestrian per TMC is actually northbound 61 to eastbound 494 on the ramp.
2: Copy. But they're moving.
1: Yes, they are moving with the shopping cart.
2: Target cell phone call and aware of it.
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5281, I copy you took this test from 2401 Fairview Avenue North, total wine, suspect blood westbound on foot, white male in his 50s, average build, black hat, white shirt, black shorts and gray shoes at 1431.

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situating on all the other mail and the Sierra parking lot.

1-44-50. Information on a driving complaint southbound 35 from 260th Street outside Elko New Market. Looking for a red cab flatbed trailer semi-unknown 28 carrying very large concrete slabs, oversized load. In fact, our caller is concerned because the oversized load is sticking out on both sides of the vehicle, the right and the yellow line, in order not to poke too far out on the right side. Information at 1435.

Zero Cars Info Drive and complain north on 13 from River Hills Drive, looking for a white pickup truck plate given Nora Zebra Williams 046. Those come back to a Silverado Blaine. Our caller says they were merged into by this vehicle. Hello, no vehicle connection. Info 1439.

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1: Stillwater Station 1F, respond with Lakeview, BLS call 1314 Carnelian Street North, time is 1440. Stillwater Rescue 1, did you want me to tone 1R for that instead?

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Silver Lake Road Northwest and Interstate 694. Accident. Box 242. On Firehouse 5. Time 1441. Engine 494. Engine 499. And engine 497. Silver Lake Road Northwest and Interstate 694. And. Box 242. On Firehouse 5. Time 1441.

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3: 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That's what's important.

0: 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Dominique, black male, 43-year-old, black shirt and shorts.
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0: 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All other incoming units for New Brighton to Silver Lake Road and Interstate 694 King Holden Station. Once again, all incoming New Brighton units to Silver Lake Road and Interstate 694 King Holden Station at 1446.
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0: I'll get tired for shift, good afternoon. Good afternoon, 1451.

person facing a driving complaint last night eastbound 36 at Century Avenue. Car described a red Dodge SUV with tinted windows. There was no 28. The vehicle was tailgating the reporting party. Information at 1452.

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0: Thanks, Jeff. Good afternoon.
1: Afternoon, 1454.
0: Afternoon,
1: 1455.
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2: 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We're taking a look at your cameras now. 10-4, thank you. 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

0: Hi, Grady.
1: 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Afternoon.
0: Afternoon, what do you say now? Afternoon, what are you doing then? Other one.
1: Big order change would be tonight.
2: What was that?
0: Probably 14 to 9. Good afternoon, today we check. Afternoon,
1: 1659 Metro.
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0: 9-15-1.
2: Four three four from Alco.
0: 15-1.
2: Yeah, Bravo. Take it from Michael.
0: 15-1.
3: Walker, come back up. You put 6-21, 10-8. Sure.
0: 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Picking up you.
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1: Looks like that debris from 35E at Yankee Doodle was cleared by first.
0: Perfect, thank you.
1: You're welcome, 1504.

0: That's your 44-60 cars for a 1050 northbound 35E at County Road E.
1: 328E in Little Canada.
0: Looks like Twin Cities is en route, 1505.
1: It's going to be at 1052. And then can you get a request for me, please?
2: 52,

0: For that debris, first it cleared, but the party who lost the debris is just north of 90th on the right-hand shoulder.
1: Yes, thank you. I'll stop on signal.
0: Copy. 15 seconds.

0: break.
1: But...
0: do we know what the time delay is on that e-bike stuff? Kevin doesn't have a time delay currently. Hey, copy.

0: to 915 Wildwood at Walgreens for the theft. Suspect was last seen for the stoplight. 15-1.
1: Left 4570 cars for a grass fire north on 169 at 494.
2: Where's 6?
1: 15-1.
2: Left, you can 22.
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1: Can you send me a message for Ryder Info, please?
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0: 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Can you tell me if you see an emerald?
1: Please.

0: one rescue response, like you just aged ALS, requested of law enforcement to the LEC. 150-15 62nd Street North to the Sally Port, stage on arrival, time
1: 1516.
2: 476. Looks like the best way to get to this flyer is going to be westbound 494 to northbound 169. It's kind of like at the end of the ramp.
1: 1516. Roger, 4570 cars for 21 on left property.
2: 37.
1: 1517.

0: basic zero cars for a 1050 southbound 35E just north of Cayuga.
1: 5-6-9-4-6-1.
0: Looks like they're both on the left hand shoulder. 1518.
2: Good copy.

0: 7 presently available, stall blocking the ramp eastbound 494 to southbound 169.
1: Where?

0: for playing with a 7-minute time delay. Last seen westbound 694 exiting the Brooklyn Boulevard, described as a gray Honda Civic 4-door, plate John George Mary 924, does come back to 104 gray Honda Civic out of wood gray. Vehicle is driving with excessive speeds, had RPO brake checking, info 1519.
1: Measure 358.
2: Go ahead.
1: Just checking your status.
2: Oh, sorry. Just adding notes. Thank you.
1: 1520.
3: 417. Go ahead. I'm right behind fire. Do you want to take that call blocking? Copy.

0: 14 flag down for a domestic, just happened, White Bear and Beast.
1: I'm sorry, what was the crossing, White Bear?
0: White Bear and County D.
1: Copy, it's going to start.
2: 447, PD.
3: 4477. I'll start as well for Mike 9 and Beam.
1: Copy.
0: Male flagged me down, stated a male in a black shirt, soldier to female in a vehicle. I'm getting out that vehicle right now. Should be the victim vehicle. The male is going to be walking on foot, County Road B, and White Bear.
1: I'm sorry, D. David or B-Boy?
0: B-Boy.
1: Okay.
4: No problem with the vehicle fire, though. Eastbound 61 at Highway 10, going towards Prescott.
5: 636, Hampton.
4: 1523.
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0: 506. 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
1: 4506. Going to be a male right now wearing a black shirt. That's all I have. I'm not the victim.
0: Copy, black shirt. Unknown further. Okay, 7 arriving.
1: Suspect is Devontae Bacon.
0: Devontae Bacon.
2: Victoria DC 7 to 4506. What is your current location?
1: 87. I'm not on this list.
0: 448. We're en route.

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1: Oh, go ahead.
0: If you'd like to help me with a couple. 5274 Boy David. Again, that's 5274 Boy David. And the second one is Henry John Union, 348.
1: Copy both.

0: 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And can you please add Sam, Charles, Tom, 617, myself, and 87 will be out at Emmons Place.
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1: 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All other squads en route can start checking the area. 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

0: for information. Suspect is last in walking, cell phone on waiver from police.
1: Copy, last seen cell phone waiver. .4470, can you get a description of this male? All that was given was a black shirt.

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1: Copy. 5,905 pounds for Crowther.

0: suspect is not going to be wanted for any crime at this time, only a welfare check.
1: Yeah, we're not wanted for a crime, just a welfare check at this time.
0: I'll be out with the juvenile at Emma's place.
1: I'm with the juvenile at Emma's place.

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2: Looking for three sport bikes, unknown 28, all racing and weaving through traffic at high speeds. Information at 1534.
1: 4450 cars for a small blocking westbound 62 at 28th Avenue.
0: 452 Apple Valley.
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0: 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Can we start until I'm not going to push it with the trailer?
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0: Kyle was going to try giving her a phone call. Sounds like she went to pick him up after he took the first bike to go get his bike, so she knows.
1: How are you?
2: Five, four, nine,
3: in the area. Copy. Looks like it's going to be partially in the left lane. 1536.
2: How are you doing?

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1: Second caller here says just south of 35E, so somewhere between McAndrews and 35.
0: 10-4, I'll take a look.
1: 1540. 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
1: 4487, I'll be in Northwest South. Do we have an updated location of where they are?
2: I would imagine they're at Vision Works based on the caller calling back.
0: 443, I come back.
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3: Go ahead.
0: Is one of the vehicles here with a motorcycle?
3: Negative. I believe that's about 80 yards away from me. So if you have somebody coming, you can come in. I'm on a separate crash.
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4: One, Travis Hill, eastbound 494, southbound 169.
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2: 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We'll catch up with anything moving.
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3: On camera, your semi move to the right hand shoulder.
2: Copy that. Also stop all of them.
3: Copy. We'll still keep the big rig one just in case. 1546.
2: Copy that. Thank you.
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0: 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We'll be just inside Florence and Noble.
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information on driving complaint. Last seen exiting northbound 169 from 494 with a 5-minute time delay. Described as a red Toyota sedan, unknown South Dakota 28. Vehicle was driving with the back window covered by a red piece of cloth with tinted windows. RP thought it was suspicious. Info 1550.

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0: off the vert. In-law response, there's an accident directly in front of me. He's in another squad. Looks like 9231's on it already.
1: Copy. What's your location for the accident?
0: So that 61 white pair, we're currently at Kowalski's.

0: engine 631, ladder 628, and battalion chief 606, 1583 County Road C West, Holiday Gas Station, accident, cross street, Snelling Avenue North, and Lincoln Drive North, box 396, on fire ops 5, time 1554, engine 631, ladder 628, and battalion chief 606, 1583 County Road C West, Holiday Gas Station, accident, cross street, Snelling Avenue North, and Lincoln Drive North, box 396, on fire ops 5, time 1554.
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0: Oui, monsieur. Other car is 222, I'll handle it.
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1: 10-1 for 9273 at Maplewood Transit Center, attempting to run, stating to kill him.
2: 6-7 in route, white bearing 36.
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0: 10-7,
1: good night. Have a good night, Christine. Sorry, did the other suspect have a hat on and then a little phone holder on his wrist or bicep?
2: What do you got?
1: Your other suspect, younger black male, black beard, gray t-shirt, cap on, and then a little band around his bicep.
2: Older black male, white facial hair.
0: Well, you guys good? Do you need me for anything?
2: I think we're good now.
0: Alright, I'll stay clear for now.

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1: 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Good.
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0: Fifteen oh eight.

on a driving complaint with a 10-minute time delay. Last seen exiting the Hemlock from eastbound 694, discovers a white Ford van, plate similar to yellow Charles John 9342. Vehicle tailgate at RP info 1610.

12 Collision and Driver Complaint with a 2-minute delay. Last seen southbound 35 at County Road 3. Caller described a double trailer semi-truck with Sam Adam, Ida Adam on the side. Unknown 28. Somewhere was swerving and unable to maintain their lane. Information at 1611.

0: 違う違うな。
1: On Highway 5, just west of Audubon, the right lane, there's about two sizable holes of cement missing, and if a motorcycle catches one of these, it's not going to end pretty. If you want to just advise me that.
0: Copy, it's a team of it.
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0: Ben, will you need me to log in and head over there?
1: What time are you here till?
0: Till 6. I'm on my way.
1: Yeah, if you don't mind, I got another 4 or 5 here on banning. Metro 417.
2: Go ahead.
1: Alan says that they're there.
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0: Angie, do you want to work on a couple?
1: You there? 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
0: All right, I'm going to give you Lincoln Edward Nora, 842, and Zebra Henry King, 964.
1: Okay,

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1: Kelly.
0: Warden's been confirmed for a parole violation.
1: 10-4. I'll be 15 if that happens.
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3: Six Valentine Avenue, smoke in the area, cross street, Valentine Crest Road, and Lake Valentine Road, box 246, on fire off 5, time
1: 16:18. Rob, you want me to create the case number?

0: for 4450 cars for a 1050 northbound 13 just before 35W ramp.
1: 305, Egan.
0: 1520.
1: 434, can head that way from Cedar and just after clear traffic.
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0: 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I'm transporting an adult male to the LEC. 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
1: 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Can be for a vintage vehicle if they can bring a flatbed, please.
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0: have a complaint lasting less than 94 in the Wally Ho Tunnel. 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
2: Woodbury Station 4AF, Woodbury Station 11F, respond for an unknown injury accident at the intersection of Eastview Road and Settlers Ridge Parkway, and Woodbury time is
3: 1622. See, there's a vehicle blocking on the ramp from Eastbound 13 to Washburn.
1: Metro 434. Can you attach me to 305's crash? I'm not seeing on CAD.
3: Yeah, we had to change it to a solid blocking. Looks like on cam, from what we can see, that's kind of the only thing that's causing the backup.
1: 10-4.
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0: Hi, Sandy. The driver of the rollover crash was picked up by a private party and transported to the hospital. The plate is in the event and medics have been canceled.
1: Hello?
0: 1626.
1: No, walk out of the hospital.
0: Sounds good. The black Equinox just left about 30 seconds ago, and I'm still working on the Mazda.
1: Okay, copy. You go to Council Angel.
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3: 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Burns 146 Metro, no one's reporting any injuries.
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4: Route 70 cars for 1050 Northbound Highway 100 at 36th Street.
5: 417 169 Anderson.
4: 1328.

0: 22 toes. One car is blocking a right turn lane on East View. Need a CSO for blocking until toes get here. No injuries at this time. We'll be on the scene. Don't need us.
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2: Right,
3: 1 Squad, 16-29. 60, reservation on driver complaint, last seen southbound 52 at Plato Boulevard. Vehicle exited to Plato. White Sonata, Robert Edward Charles, 810. Which does come back to a 2014 Honda Sonata, white in color, out of South St. Paul. Car describes the vehicle swerving in and out of lanes. They were concerned for the driver because there was a child in the car. Information at 1630.

dark gray vehicle. Zebra North Charles 841, which has come back to a 2021 Honda Civic, gray in color, out of Hugo. Color describes the vehicle is passing on the shoulder and brake checking information at 1630.

Pressure 24 10 cars information on a traffic complaint with 18 employee. Last seen northbound Highway 10 at 80th Street. Caller described a

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0: Owner's not able to get it into drive or neutral. She says she does have AAA coming. Could you call and see if we can expedite a tow? They're partially blocking.
1: Copy. 1631.
0: It's going to be a Nissan SUV all-wheel drive.

0: Go ahead.
1: I copy that, dude. And so, will you give me a favor and call Cambridge and more hospitals and have them let us know when someone comes in from a motor vehicle crash and give us info on the party?
0: Yes, sir. 1633.
2: Metro 4450 cars for a 1050 southbound 35E at Diffley.
3: 38 Cedar Bridge.
2: Copy, 1634.
1: Yeah, absolutely.
2: 1634. SP 38.
3: Go ahead.
2: Correction to that location is going to be southbound 35E to the ramp for Highway 13.
3: Copy.
2: 1634.

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2: Engine 915, and medic 912,
1: 54,
2: in slow mode, non-resident, cross street, and no cross street, on fire off 9, time 1635, engine 915, and medic 912, 54 Peninsula Road, water incident, cross street, Gardner Lane, and no cross street, on fire off 9, time 1635.

0: your calls for a 1050 westbound 62, just east of 34th.
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1: Is this Edron? I'll be in Chicago. Need a response?
0: Yes, please.
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0: 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Are you exchange, Danny?
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Delta Breeze up 77 in the Andrews. I can grab that on the way to this crash. 1640.

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0: For 60 calls for a 1050 westbound 96 at County Road E.
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0: 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Can you send me back to crash on 62, please?
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0: Hooded abandoned vehicle, 872 Sherwood Road. Vehicle parked for over 3 days unmoved. It's a bright red sedan, Minnesota plate, Charlie. Three Delta Papa 943. It is registered to 836 Sherwood.
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0: Is there 2520 car check for cell blocking northbound 252 at 8?
1: 35169 36.
0: 36. 1650.

Measure 4450, Carthage, we're driving in place southbound 35 from 185th Street, looking for a white Chevy Trax, plate given. Charles Adam, 232, does come back with a white Trax out of River Grove Heights. Caller says they were being cut off, swerving between the lanes and shoulder, and leaving their signals and wipers on, in SOS 1652.

0: your college information and driver complaint. Last seen northbound 35 at mile marker 75. Car described a white Dodge Caravan. Boy Zebra Lincoln 040, which runs back to a 2017 Buick Enclave, black in color, out of Stewartville. Car describes the driver as drumming on the steering wheel with drumsticks, hands down on the steering wheel, and driving over the center and fog line. Information at 1653.
1: Info from a debt collection agency that there's a subject that's saying they're homeless, disabled, unable to work, and wanted to commit suicide. His name is Jeremy Kintz, born in 71.
2: Sorry. 53.

0: 950 cars, 1050 blocking, ramp from westbound 62 to northbound 35W.
1: 557, I can confirm for that.

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1: 452.
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1: I can check. 1655.

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0: 2714 Lincoln Drive North, a welfare check. Our caller was approached by a female who seemed manic. Said she was having visions. Described as a white female, 35 years old. Heavy build, wearing a black sundress and a head wrap.
1: D283 Tango. We're familiar with that party. We'll take an advice.
2: 13 and 81, Captain. Thank you.
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0: 1704.

0: Pedro Station 1A, respond for ALS seizure at 9435 Kimbrough Avenue South in Pedro, time is 1704. Patients can be located outside in the back. They're requesting to come through the office.
1: That's all blocking after I clear this crash in 62.
2: Copy, 705.
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1: 1705.
0: Center crash southbound 77 on the ramp to Cliff Road. Center crash southbound 77 on the ramp to Cliff Road.
2: Bye bye. Take it after I close the stall.
0: Copy 706.
3: Is checking a pedestrian that's stumbling. Westbound 94, southbound 35E before 12th.
2: 35, 694,
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0: a voicemail. Just let him know he can disregard as long as you've got it.
1: Can you give me the plate from that, Joe?
0: It's going to be George Zebra Uniform 728. George Zebra Uniform 728.
2: That's the lady that we literally just talked to on the phone.

161 at Easiest Street, calling Friday Blackboard Explorer, 0501-6776, which comes back to a 26 Ford Explorer out of Hastings. Call to describe the vehicle is coming across the median to go opposite direction using police lights impersonating a police officer. Information at 1710.

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1: Zero 05.
0: Lane's clear, 10-8, and I'll be in route to the crash.
1: 7-12. Vehicle stalled out. It's a black pickup truck. Occupied one time. Appears the occupant is just relaxing. Call them there, passerby.
0: That's up, copies. Send to me all advice.
1: 1712.
0: 34 Metro.
1: 434.
0: I'll be clear of the crash and I was at the blocking, so could you please send it to me again so I don't have any issues?
1: County 1712.

0: Metro 4460 car is checked for a road heave in the left lane, southbound 35E and Little Canada Road.
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0: County Road B, Bravo and Sunrise. 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

60, 24, 30 cars. Information on a driving complaint eastbound 694 from White Bear Avenue, described as a white cab semi tractor trailer box semi. Paul Adam William, 7597, was honking at the caller and intentionally tried to run off the road. Parties are separated. Information 1750.

0: Have you VB in Southland, 4480?
1: Looks like this is going to be a different stall. It's going to be westbound 62, just before 34th Avenue. The vehicle is going to be abandoned. Can we start another car to the blocking stall? This one's also pretty much blocking.
2: 462 Metro, I copy. I'll be clear soon.
0: 1760.
2: 305, I'm closing. I'll take it.
0: 1760.
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2: 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I'll take the crash for 38.

0: Metro 4460, how is for a crash blocking on the ramp northbound 52 to westbound 94?
1: 56, beyond count.
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0: just got another call from my partner. Sounds like this may be like an intentional ramming, more of like road rage. He's claiming it's an assault.
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1: 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I think 434 and 38 are taking care of it.
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1: Oh, there you go. I think we're good here.
0: Have you seen this measure?

Master 2410, car is in for driving complaint eastbound 494 from Highway 52 with a 5-minute time delay here. Looking for a motorcycle with a very colorful helmet, unknown 28, had a bath on the shoulder, trying to talk to everyone, and weaving all over the place. 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

3090 Lexington Avenue North, on a venture, CO detector sounding with no symptom, Cross Street, Josephine Road West, and County Road U West, Box 369, on fire off 5, time 1726, Ladder 628, 3090 Lexington Avenue North, on a venture, CO detector sounding with no symptom, Cross Street, Josephine Road West, and County Road U West, Box 369, on fire off 5, time 1726.

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0: Probably two Metro vehicles will be on the right.
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1: 38. 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

wastewater station one rescue South Lakeview on a BLS-ic person, a good Samaritan, 1119 Owen Street North in the TCU. 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

0: Metro 4460, cars for crash blocking the right lane northbound 35E at Pennsylvania.
1: Well, 13, I copy. I'll try to grab in just a second here.
0: 1732.

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0: 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I know you guys got a lot going on up there. Would you be able to try to check playback on camera? The initial lane change would have happened after that big overpass sign, northbound 52. And I don't know if you would have caught anything other than that.
1: I haven't had a chance to look. I'll let you know as soon as I know.
0: Very nice.

0: Lakewood Medic Siren Route, 2126 Southland Drive, 86-year-old female, conscious breathing, needs lift assist at 1735.
1: Medic 311, 2126 Southwind Drive, lift assist, cross streets, Easy Road North, and Southwind Lane, box 532, on fire off score, time 1735. Medic 311, 2126 Southwind Drive, lift assist, cross streets, Easy Road North, and Southwind Lane, box 532, on fire off score, time 1735.
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2: Unknown Lane Allen's is en route northbound 35W at 106.
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0: Done. Info for those squads out on that missing kid. Checking the old party log, it looks like there's a history of a Nicholas Roger Johnson, 6-year-old white male, that has run away in the past from 1310 Frost, apartment 208. Male has autism.
2: All right, copy.
1: 1238.

0: 4-67.
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0: Looks like mom's name is Jessica. Phone number is 651-239-4468. Unknown if this is the male, it just appears to be related.
1: Copy. Unknown if it's the same male that appears to be related.

0: over at Fish 1F, respond for an ALS call at Portillo's, 8450 Hudson Road. Time of page is 7239. 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
3: 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It was suspended end of June.
2: Yeah, I'm seeing now. Thank you, I appreciate it.
0: 1740.

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1: 434 from Bloomington.
0: 1740.
1: 305, I'll start that way as well for me.
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2: Okay, 2 Metro, I'm Class 6 of Bear Crash, E in Pennsylvania.
0: 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Metro. 38.
1: Solid-bound blocking is in the right shoulder.
0: 10-4, we do have Allen's in rally, still on.
1: I'll update you soon.
0: 74, good.
3: West of Hamlin Avenue North, southeastbound 36 at Hamlin. Cover. Stand by for police. Box 457B, on fire off score, time 1741.

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2: White van does cut in and rides the apex for a good 100 feet or so and just sort of, I guess, cuts its way in toward the end. We actually don't have the physical crash on camera, but he's right next to that black SUV, as last we see. But he does ride the apex for about 100 feet or so.
0: Copy. I'll take a video request.
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0: For this crash on South W and the River Bridge, are they on the right or left shoulder?
1: They're on the right-hand shoulder.
0: Copy, thank you.
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0: North St. Paul, this is pending 9/11 hangout, 2275 McKnight Road, 3915, I copy you took it with a squad to assist. It was, sounds like Mills talking about a job.
1: 3915, I'll advise. Arriving, blocking the inside lane, and if we don't have one coming out, if we get a tow for at least one SUV, hold on.
0: Copy, 1752. Chick-fil-A on a disorderly, there's a female that's been trespassed, has been coming back to the property, she's using drugs in the bathroom. By female in her 50s, 5455. COVID mask, black jacket, and sunglasses.
1: 6-7, I'm writing.
0: Okay.
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0: Go ahead.
1: I'm sure there's a squad in the area. I'm going to Chick-fil-A. Gray Dodge Journey going eastbound on Beam almost caused a crash. And Beam and White Bear and ran the red light there as well. I'm heading to the call instead, but just info for squads in the area. It's continuing eastbound on Beam coming up to Furness, I would imagine.
0: Copy. Gray Dodge Journey eastbound almost caused an accident at Beam and White Bear.

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1: On the left shoulder, southbound 35W at Black Dog.
2: 134, get through again.
1: 1784.
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3450 Cars Information and Driver Complaint. Last seen northbound 77 at McAndrews Road. Caller described a Cadillac sedan. Zebra David Robert 432, which comes up to a 2011 Chrysler 300 sedan, white in color, out of Lakeville. Caller describes the vehicle as cutting over from the left to right without using turn signals. Information at 1757.

40 cars and fish on a driving complaint last day northbound 35 at Stark Road. Caller described a white Nissan Rogue, Nora Nora, Paul 780, which comes back to a 2017 Nissan Rogue, white in color, out of Deegan. Caller described the vehicle as unable to maintain their lane, almost hitting median multiple times and overcrossing. Information at 1757.

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1: Okay. 4480 arriving.
2: Okay.

0: cars for debris in the right lane, westbound 36 at Edgerton.
1: 514.
0: 1801.
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2: 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Would you be able to do me a favor? 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If you could maybe take a look at that, come back for me.
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0: For TNC, first is on a crash right now, but once I clear this, they will head over to the stall.
1: Copy. 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
0: This squad will be checking the area for the scene. I'll show that a gross miss warrant that it happened for trespass as well.
1: Coming.

Bearing information on a driving complaint northbound 52 past Highway 50, described as a black sports bike. Party's wearing a black helmet and a backpack. Plates 96326. Alright, King, coming back to a 2025 Kawasaki out of Cannon Falls. Caller stated they're going over 100 miles per hour and lane splitting at 100 miles per hour. Information 1811.

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1: 504.
0: It's on the right shoulder. Traffic will take care of us.
1: 1811. For 10 cars, information on a driving complaint. South Park 2 from 494. Described as a silver Cadillac with a trailer. Caller stated that there was tools flying out of the trailer, and they're now pulled over to the right shoulder. Information 1811.

0: 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One available.
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1: 73 for both.
0: 911, hang up in the area of 2160 Turner Road, EFO East, within 8 meters.
1: 73, I'll advise.
0: Copy, 1830.
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0: 1830.

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1: White Bear, D. Delta.
2: Cross Street, Yellow Circle West, and Old Cross Avenue West, Box 427, on fire off score, time 1832, Medic 610, 2545 Hamlin Avenue North, Rose Point Senior Apartments, sick person, Cross Street, Yellow Circle West, and Old Cross Avenue West, Box 427, on fire off score, time 1832.
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2: Engine 811, 1260 County Road East, Gable Pines, Choking, Cross Street, Jensen Road, and Big Fox Road, Box 318, on Firehouse 4, time 1834, Engine 811, 1260 County Road East, Gable Pines, Choking, Cross Street, Jensen Road, and Big Fox Road, Box 318, on Firehouse 4, time 1834.

150 cars, information on a driving complaint, eastbound 36 from White Bear, describe as a gray Jeep Grand Cherokee or SUV, unknown 28, caller said that they cannot maintain their lane, and they saw them lighting a joint and throwing stuff out the window. Information, 1835.

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2: Engine 142, and engine 121, 4001 Lexington Avenue North, Lander Lakes, alarm sounding, Cross Street, Glensy Road, and County Road Equest, Box 248, on Fire Off 5, time 1846, engine 142, and engine 121, 4001 Lexington Avenue North, Lander Lakes, alarm sounding, Cross Street, Glensy Road, and County Road Equest, Box 248, on Fire Off 5, time 1846.
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1: Affirmative, I see the comment on the dogs. Thank you.
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1: Good evening, 1857. Missing person, 2715 Upper Afton Road East at the Mental Health Treatment Center. Staff has a resident who went missing, was expected back approximately 2 hours ago, has not returned, has severe schizophrenia. Eric Zhang, born in 1989, Asian male, often wearing a dark colored hoodie.
0: Copy.
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